comes. Don't be lost when your time comes. For the day of the Lord cometh as a thief in the night.

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In French, La Mer means the sea. Now, this particular record was released in January of 1960. And personally, if you don't mind my saying so, my French never sounded better.

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1: Dating courtesies. A girl is right to assume her date will take on little acts of courtesy which are his privilege. Don't bother. You'll get attention on

You can get addicted to a certain kind of sadness, like resignation to the end, always the end.

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I'm very strong. Give me the will to live and the will to speak about the criminal

were being kidnapped against her will, bought and been sold against her will, crossed the Atlantic Ocean against her will, landed at Montervin Bay in Tobago against her will.

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Oh, they're always here. Oh, they're always here. Oh, they're always here. Oh, they're always here. Oh, they're always here. Oh, they're always here.

When the sun goes marching in, well, I want to be that number. When the sun goes marching in.

Georgia. You love that clear blue water, the beaches, the straw market, the conch shard at the Blackbird's Tavern, the dirty digs, and the Junkin' Club is swinging.

0: is it?
1: It's me, baby.
0: What?
1: Yeah, it's me. It's me. Open the door.
0: I thought you left, Lee. What you doing back here?
1: Listen, baby, they have stole my car.
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1: What's that?
0: I don't know. I didn't write this.
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1: 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Watch out.

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1: And you're listening to FM Plus. 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